Because I gotta have faith. Ooh, I gotta have faith. Because I gotta have faith, faith, faith. I gotta have faith, faith, faith. Big 104, George Michael with Faith. Here's the Weather Girls with It's Raining Men. I wish, because it's pouring here. This is Nikki at Night on Big 104.

0: The biggest hits on Big 104, Jewel there with You Were Meant For Me. 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We have another AccuWeather forecast coming up, and then Kenny Loggins on Big 104.
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4: Overnight, expect partly cloudy skies with a low of 61. On Tuesday, it'll be mostly sunny and warmer. There will be a breeze in the morning, becoming less humid later on with a high of 84. Tuesday night will be clear with a low of 58. Wednesday will be very warm with a mix of clouds and sunshine, reaching a high of 88. Thursday is expected to be mostly cloudy and hot with a high of 91. For Blueberry Broadcasting, I'm AccuWeather meteorologist Jason Caterina.

0: The biggest hits on Big 104. That was Rihanna with Take a Bow. We have another 30-minute Big Music Marathon coming up. 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

0: The biggest hits on Big 104. We are wrapping up another 30-minute Big Music Marathon with Jesus Jones right here, right now. And before that, Naked Eyes, Always Something There to Remind Me. That's all brought to you by Gowell Shop and Safe, Route 202 Green, Route 197 in Litchfield, both on the corner of Convenient and Community. We have another AccuWeather forecast coming right up, and then Night Ranger on Big 104.
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3: Overnight, expect partly cloudy skies with a low of 61. On Tuesday, it'll be mostly sunny and warmer. There will be a breeze in the morning, becoming less humid later on with a high of 84. Tuesday night will be clear with a low of 58. Wednesday will be very warm with a mix of clouds and sunshine, reaching a high of 88. Thursday is expected to be mostly cloudy and hot with a high of 91. For Blueberry Broadcasting, I'm AccuWeather meteorologist Jason Caterina.

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0: 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This is Nikki at Night, and we have another 30-minute big music marathon coming right up. 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

0: 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We are wrapping up another 30-minute big music marathon with Lenny Kravitz, Are You Gonna Go My Way? And before that, REO Speedwagon with Take It on the Run. 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They're coming to the Cross Insurance Arena in Portland, Saturday, October 3rd. We'll be right back with Journey right after an AccuWeather forecast on Big 104.
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1: Overnight, expect partly cloudy skies with a low of 61. On Tuesday, it'll be mostly sunny and warmer. There will be a breeze in the morning, becoming less humid later on with a high of 84. Tuesday night will be clear with a low of 58. Wednesday will be very warm with a mix of clouds and sunshine, reaching a high of 88. Thursday is expected to be mostly cloudy and hot with a high of 91. For Blueberry Broadcasting, I'm AccuWeather meteorologist Jason Catarina.

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That was Bruce Springsteen. Here's Gwen Stefani of No Doubt with The Sweet Escape on Big 104.

0: 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This is Nikki at Night. 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

104 Yes with Owner of a Lonely Heart. 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

0: The biggest hits on Big 104. That was London Beat with I've Been Thinking About You. And before that, Rod Stewart, Forever Young. We're wrapping up another 30-minute Big Music Marathon. And I'm going to be wrapping things up here pretty quickly. But we have an AccuWeather forecast coming up. And then we'll be back with Genesis on Big 104.
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3: Overnight, expect partly cloudy skies with a low of 61. On Tuesday, it'll be mostly sunny and warmer. There will be a breeze in the morning, becoming less humid later on with a high of 84. Tuesday night will be clear with a low of 58. Wednesday will be very warm with a mix of clouds and sunshine, reaching a high of 88. Thursday is expected to be mostly cloudy and hot with a high of 91. For Blueberry Broadcasting, I'm AccuWeather meteorologist Jason Caterina.

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0: The biggest hits on Big 104. That was Santana with Maria, Maria. We have another 30-minute big music marathon coming at you. 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
5: Overnight, expect partly cloudy skies with a low of 61. On Tuesday, it will be mostly sunny and warmer. There will be a breeze in the morning, becoming less humid later on with a high of 84. Tuesday night will be clear with a low of 58. Wednesday will be very warm with a mix of clouds and sunshine, reaching a high of 88. Thursday is expected to be mostly cloudy and hot with a high of 91. For Blueberry Broadcasting, I'm AccuWeather meteorologist Jason Caterina.

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3: Overnight, expect partly cloudy skies with a low of 61. On Tuesday, it will be mostly sunny and warmer. There will be a breeze in the morning, becoming less humid later on with a high of 84. Tuesday night will be clear with a low of 58. Wednesday will be very warm with a mix of clouds and sunshine, reaching a high of 88. Thursday is expected to be mostly cloudy and hot with a high of 91. For Blueberry Broadcasting, I'm AccuWeather meteorologist Jason Caterina.

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1: 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Like, I just wish more people would just come right out with it. 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We could have saved each other a lot of time if you would have said, hi, I'm Deborah. I'm a Libra and I'll see you next Tuesday. And I would be like, gotcha, girl. 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
5: Overnight, expect partly cloudy skies with a low of 61. On Tuesday, it'll be mostly sunny and warmer. There will be a breeze in the morning, becoming less humid later on with a high of 84. Tuesday night will be clear with a low of 58. Wednesday will be very warm with a mix of clouds and sunshine, reaching a high of 88. Thursday is expected to be mostly cloudy and hot with a high of 91. For Blueberry Broadcasting, I'm AccuWeather meteorologist Jason Caterina.

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2: Overnight, expect partly cloudy skies with a low of 61. On Tuesday, it'll be mostly sunny and warmer. There will be a breeze in the morning, becoming less humid later on with a high of 84. Tuesday night will be clear with a low of 58. Wednesday will be very warm with a mix of clouds and sunshine, reaching a high of 88. Thursday is expected to be mostly cloudy and hot with a high of 91. For Blueberry Broadcasting, I'm AccuWeather meteorologist Jason Caterina.

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2: Overnight, expect partly cloudy skies with a low of 61. On Tuesday, it'll be mostly sunny and warmer. There will be a breeze in the morning, becoming less humid later on with a high of 84. Tuesday night will be clear with a low of 58. Wednesday will be very warm with a mix of clouds and sunshine, reaching a high of 88. Thursday is expected to be mostly cloudy and hot with a high of 91. For Blueberry Broadcasting, I'm AccuWeather meteorologist Jason Caterina.

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1: Here's a horrifying childhood memory. So my great grandma Peg Leg, and we called her that for new listeners because she had a peg leg. We were very, we were very literal children. So, and she was mean as a snake. Peg Leg was mean as a snake. Let me tell you why she had a peg leg. She was so mean that one of her legs was like, I'm out of here. I cannot with this woman for one more second.
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3: 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We also have Skylight Shades. 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
4: I'm Paul Wolf. A person is dead after a crash involving a tractor trailer in Moscow Monday morning. The Somerset County Sheriff's Office says Sergey Poulin, 67, of Quebec, was killed after the truck hydroplaned into the oncoming lane on Route 201. The crash remains under investigation. The debate over Flock license plate reader cameras continues in Auburn as city leaders consider a petition signed by 1,800 residents calling for the technology to be banned. Supporters say the cameras help police solve crimes, while opponents argue they threaten privacy and track the movements of law-abiding drivers. A federal trial is underway in Bangor over claims a Sig Sauer P320 pistol unintentionally fired while holstered, injuring a Somerset County Sheriff's deputy. The deputy alleges the handgun was defectively designed, while Sig Sauer argues the shooting was caused by an object entering the holster and activating the trigger. And four boys have been charged in connection with the assault of a man on a bridge linking Berwick with Somersworth, New Hampshire in July. Police say a 15-year-old faces an aggravated assault charge, while three 12-year-olds were charged with disorderly conduct after a 45-year-old man suffered a broken nose and jaw.
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4: The Red Sox are looking to stay hot. Boston has won five in a row in seven of their last eight games. The Sox are hosting the Chicago White Sox for a three-game series that starts tonight at Fenway Park. The Red Sox acquired Adley Rutschman from the Orioles and sent Marcelo Mayer to the Giants. Boston also got Eli White from the Braves before the MLB trade deadline closed. Your exclusive AccuWeather forecast is next.
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5: Today will be mostly sunny and warmer with a high of 87. Expect breezy conditions in the morning, becoming less humid as the day goes on. Tonight will be clear with a low of 58. Tomorrow will be very warm with a mix of clouds and sunshine, reaching a high of 89. Thursday is forecasted to be mostly cloudy and hot with a high of 91. For Blueberry Broadcasting, I'm AccuWeather meteorologist Jason Caterina.

0: back. Maybe he would. I don't know.
1: I swear, this is where we are as a species. We are self-absorbed toddlers. But I wanted to. But I wanted that. I wanted it. Well, but it's illegal. I wanted it. We have a listener, Kevin Ward. We have a listener. He was nearly killed the other night in a car accident.
2: What?
1: A woman just blew through an intersection and nearly T-boned him. And when he was like, ah, she had the nerve to be like, well, what is your car doing here on the road? Well, ma'am, because there are other people on Earth. You are not the only player in this game. All right, let's go to a FedEx store in Memphis, Tennessee. My man is a lizard fan, and he had one iguana at home, and he wanted a companion iguana for his first iguana, and it's been so, so hot. And Memphis, Tennessee in the summertime is hot. And he ordered the iguana to be delivered, but not to his house because of the heat. He thought it would be safer if the iguana was delivered to the FedEx store, which you can do. And it's totally legal to ship an iguana. Certain harmless reptiles are allowed to come through the mail using overnight services. You have to have pre-approval. You have to use special packaging. So the employees who took the delivery thought they knew there was something alive in the package. Mm. And they were curious.
3: No, so that's what killed the cat.
1: Mm. When Duncan showed up to pick up his package, the employees said, we're a little bit nervous about this. Can you please check to make sure your animal's alive before you sign off on it? So as Duncan is opening the package, the iguana springs out of the box, bolts across the counter, sends employees scattering. Duncan said, this iguana is twice as big as my first iguana. And one employee fell over in shock. Like, they were so freaked out. And guess what we have? We have video. And we're about to post it right now on our Facebook. This is a big reptile. And those are very startled FedEx employees. And this is Morons in the News. It's the Bob and Sherry Show.
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0: that is, the entire pool looks like a jacuzzi. Kids are drowned. Then I'm looking at these kids. I don't even know what they're wearing, these kids. They're covered from head to toe. 8-year-old kid. He's got long sleeves on. He's got a hat with flaps over his ears. SPF 30,000. What the hell? Kid looks like a mime. He's got every apparatus unknown to man. Breathing tube, goggles, flippers. What are you looking for? It's a pool. There's no coral. I had none of this growing up. I asked my father, Dad, I want to look underneath the water. Open up your eyes! By the end of the vacation, I was blind. I couldn't see. So they stop swimming. Guy's out of breath. I'm looking at him. He's got long hair. The type of hair you gotta dip in the pool and flip back. Oh, God. As soon as I saw that, I pat my wife. I go, we gotta meet this guy. This guy's sensational. And I don't know if you've ever talked to somebody so magnificent before that you have nothing to share. I had nothing to tell this guy. This guy had multiple careers. At 16, he played in the French Open. At 32, he had a big law firm. Now he's running a big hedge fund. Then he tells us, we summer in Capri. Where do you summer? Our backyard. I don't know what the hell you're talking about.
1: When people use summer as a verb, where do you summer? The same place I fall, winter, and spring. At my work and in my house.
2: I'm sorry. You've got to be a little bit of a tool to use that word, right?
1: Those are the same people that are like, wheels up! Yeah, when my wheels are up, it's because my Hertz Renekia broke down in a wildfire.
2: People that are really wealthy, they don't use the word summer. People that are trying to look wealthy, they're the ones that use summer.
1: No, you're so right. Because people that are really wealthy wouldn't even talk to us. Much less tell us what their vacation plans were.
3: I'm not even sure they talk.
1: Well, they certainly don't talk to us. All right, Sebastian Maniscalco, go to BOBANDSHERI.com. 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

0: 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Good Lord. 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

0: 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Thank you. 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
0: Can yeah, we can. I got you. 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
8: I'm Paul Wolf. A person is dead after a crash involving a tractor trailer in Moscow Monday morning. The Somerset County Sheriff's Office says Sergey Poulin, 67, of Quebec, was killed after the truck hydroplaned into the oncoming lane on Route 201. The crash remains under investigation. The debate over Flock license plate reader cameras continues in Auburn as city leaders consider a petition signed by 1,800 residents calling for the technology to be banned. Supporters say the cameras help police solve crimes, while opponents argue they threaten privacy and track the movements of law-abiding drivers. A federal trial is underway in Bangor over claims a Sig Sauer P320 pistol unintentionally fired while holstered, injuring a Somerset County Sheriff's deputy. The deputy alleges the handgun was defectively designed, while Sig Sauer argues the shooting was caused by an object entering the holster and activating the trigger. And four boys have been charged in connection with the assault of a man on a bridge linking Berwick with Somersworth, New Hampshire in July. Police say a 15-year-old faces an aggravated assault charge, while three 12-year-olds were charged with disorderly conduct after a 45-year-old man suffered a broken nose and jaw.
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8: The Red Sox are looking to stay hot. Boston has won five in a row in seven of their last eight games. The Sox are hosting the Chicago White Sox for a three-game series that starts tonight at Fenway Park. The Red Sox acquired Adley Rutschman from the Orioles and sent Marcelo Mayer to the Giants. Boston also got Eli White from the Braves before the MLB trade deadline closed. Your exclusive AccuWeather forecast is next.
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11: Today will be mostly sunny and warmer with the high of 87. Expect breezy conditions in the morning, becoming less humid as the day goes on. Tonight will be clear with a low of 58. Tomorrow will be very warm with a mix of clouds and sunshine, reaching a high of 89. Thursday is forecasted to be mostly cloudy and hot with a high of 91. For Blueberry Broadcasting, I'm AccuWeather meteorologist Jason Caterina.

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2: So I'm reading one of these little listicles about things that were a fixture in every 1980s living room, but they're gone now. And a lot of it was what you would expect. Ashtrays, for example. When was the last time you were in someone's house and they had an ashtray? Can you even remember?
3: No.
4: No, I cannot.
2: VCRs. Well, yeah, obviously that technology, you know, evolved out. You don't see VCRs. Cordless phones. I know some, like my mom, until very recently had her landline. She doesn't anymore, but until very recently had a landline and a cordless.
4: We've got it.
2: But you don't really, have it yet?
4: Still got it.
2: You don't really see it. Stereo systems, big stereo systems. You don't really see those as much anymore. But this item I really don't see anymore anywhere except in thrift stores, Goodwill, and garage sales. Magazine racks. When was the last time, Lamar, you were at someone's house? Lamar, you're very social. You seem to enjoy people.
3: Yeah.
2: You and Carla seem to accept invitations, and you often leave your home. I've observed.
3: We go. Yes.
2: Yeah. Do you visit many homes with magazine racks?
4: Unless they're in the bathroom.
2: Yeah. You just don't. Yeah. Just don't see it.
5: I didn't see that there. You've got your phone for the bathroom.
4: It's true.
2: And I don't know. People still. We don't have magazines like we used to. People do still read magazines, but I guess no one's looking for a place of honor for their copy of Us Weekly. Or Sports Illustrated. I don't know. But yeah. And one of the other things on this list was entertainment centers, like full wall unit entertainment centers. Some people still have them just because they've had them for a long, long time. But do you know anybody that's bought one recently?
4: No.
2: Absolutely. I don't remember if it was a TikTok or an Instagram reel, but some woman bought one of these giant entertainment centers at a thrift store, brought it home. You've all seen these videos. She's like, I'm going to turn this 1980s entertainment center into my dream kitchen. And I'll be damned if this woman doesn't have an assortment of power tools, barrels of caustic stain and paint strippers. And by the time she was finished with it, it looked like something Chip and JoJo would put on the Magnolia Network. So there are people out there who are salvaging and giving these things new life. But nobody's out there going, I'll tell you what this house needs. An entertainment center, an ashtray, and a magazine rack. It's the Bob and Sherry Show.
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10: I'm Paul Wolf. A woman was killed and three others were injured during a three-vehicle crash in Gouldsboro Sunday evening. State police say Heather Allen, 39, of Ellsworth, died after another driver allegedly failed to stop at a stop sign, triggering the crash. The investigation is ongoing. A Lewiston man has pled guilty in connection with the 2025 shooting death of his four-year-old stepson. Prosecutors say Robert McCoy, 37, admitted to manslaughter and endangering the welfare of a child after the boy accidentally shot himself with McCoy's handgun. Sentencing is scheduled for later this year. Maine has joined 24 other states in suing the Trump administration over its latest tariffs. The lawsuit argues the administration is improperly using tariffs to replace import taxes struck down by the Supreme Court, while challenging the legal basis of the new duties imposed on dozens of countries. And Bangor City leaders are considering a new approach to addressing homelessness modeled after Portland's Project Hope. Counselors are exploring a program that uses intensive case management to help move homeless people into permanent housing, with further discussion planned at a future council meeting.
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10: The Red Sox are looking to stay hot. Boston has won 5 in a row in 7 of their last 8 games. The Sox are hosting the Chicago White Sox for a 3-game series that starts tonight at Fenway Park. The Red Sox acquired Adley Rutschman from the Orioles and sent Marcelo Mayer to the Giants. Boston also got Eli White from the Braves before the MLB trade deadline closed. Your exclusive AccuWeather forecast is next.
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12: Today will be mostly sunny and warmer with a high of 87. Expect breezy conditions in the morning, becoming less humid as the day goes on. Tonight will be clear with a low of 58. Tomorrow will be very warm with a mix of clouds and sunshine, reaching a high of 89. Thursday is forecasted to be mostly cloudy and hot with a high of 91. For Blueberry Broadcasting, I'm AccuWeather meteorologist Jason Caterina.

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0: Well, but it's illegal. I wanted it. We have a listener, Kevin Ward. We have a listener. He was nearly killed the other night in a car accident.
1: What?
0: A woman just blew through an intersection and nearly T-boned him. And when he was like, ah, she had the nerve to be like, well, what is your car doing here on the road? Well, ma'am, because there are other people on Earth. Like, you are not the only player in this game. All right, let's go to a FedEx store in Memphis, Tennessee. My man is a lizard fan, and he had one iguana at home, and he wanted a companion iguana for his first iguana, and it's been so hot. And Memphis, Tennessee in the summertime is hot. And he ordered the iguana to be delivered, but not to his house because of the heat. He thought it would be safer if the iguana was delivered to the FedEx store, which you can do. And it's totally legal to ship an iguana. Certain harmless reptiles are allowed to come through the mail using overnight services. You have to have pre-approval. You have to use special packaging. So the employees who took the delivery thought they knew there was something alive in the package. And they were curious.
2: No, so that's what killed the cat.
0: When Duncan showed up to pick up his package, the employees said, we're a little bit nervous about this. Can you please check to make sure your animal's alive before you sign off on it? So as Duncan is opening the package, the iguana springs out of the box, bolts across the counter, sends employees scattering. Duncan said, this iguana is twice as big as my first iguana. If one employee fell over in shock, like they were so freaked out. And guess what we have? We have video, and we're about to post it right now on our Facebook. This is a big reptile, and those are very startled FedEx employees. And this is Morons in the News. It's the Bob and Sherry Show.
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2: Oh, here's something that I didn't know. You know that you get like roughly half your genes from your mom and half from your dad.
3: Right.
2: Right?
3: Right.
2: But there are certain things that you really only inherit from one parent. Like dad's passed down certain things, mom's passed down certain things. So, for example, your father's height is what you're going to get. The father's genes play a much bigger role in height than the mom's do. And I'll tell you what else. If your daddy's got a mouthful of mumbledy peg teeth, good luck to you. Because we tend to inherit our father's teeth as well. Yeah. Yeah. We get anything like that's linked to the Y chromosome, you're going to also get from your dad. So for those among you with webbed toes, that's where that came from. That came from your daddy. And here's another one. You have two kinds of ways that your body stores fat, brown fat and white fat. Brown fat we get from our moms, right? We inherit the brown fat from our moms. And that brown fat breaks down glucose and stuff. We get our white fat from our fathers. And that white fat is what we use for energy. But it's the white fat that can accumulate. I just want to take a moment and celebrate that my dad was the size of a Keebler elf and chunky. Meanwhile, my mother looked like Audrey Hepburn. I'm really starting to understand why things worked out the way they did. What? How in the world I have that mother, but I turned out like a potato, a chip off the old potato block. All right, what do we get? What do we get from mom? Well, eye conditions. Oh, that's good news for me, too. I'm a potato whose retinas are at potential risk. Bad news for me. So we do get color blindness, for example, you're going to get from your mom. There are some other physical features you get from your mom. Your hairline, the color of your hair, the texture of your hair. If your mom had varicose veins, chances are good you're going to get them, too. Mm. You get your mother's intelligence. So that's one where I won. Because my mom was really smart. That's one. How are you feeling about this, you guys, as this is stacking up for you? You feeling pretty good?
4: Yeah, I'll take my mom's. I'll take it.
2: You inherit your mom's sleeping patterns and your mom's aging and her metabolism, which I did not get. But if your mom aged well, chances are you'll age well, too. So, you know what it really comes down to? Isn't it fun to have something new to blame your parents for?
3: It really is, Sherry.
5: It makes me feel so much better about myself.
2: Yeah, like let's just, you know, let's give them a break from the tired old things we blame them for. And let's go blame our dads for our teeth. It's the Bob and Sherry Show.
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12: Today will be mostly sunny and warmer with the high of 87. Expect breezy conditions in the morning, becoming less humid as the day goes on. Tonight will be clear with a low of 58. Tomorrow will be very warm with a mix of clouds and sunshine, reaching a high of 89. Thursday is forecasted to be mostly cloudy and hot with a high of 91. For Blueberry Broadcasting, I'm AccuWeather meteorologist Jason Caterina.

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2: Hi, Bob and Sherry. I was just listening to the podcast where Sherry was talking about her husband's new obsession with the Neutrogena Light Sesame Formula Body Lotion. And not to brag or anything, but I'm currently staying at a Homewood Suites that has tiny, tiny little bottles of the Light Sesame Formula Body Lotion. Love you guys. Bye.
3: Oh. I love the not to brag. I love that.
4: So I just made a note of that, that the Homewood Suites is where Kevin can get his moisturizer.
3: Yeah, that's right.
4: Just in case we're able to schedule a weekend away or anything.
5: So this next one is from a guy that works at a high school in Montana.
6: Yeah, this is Tom Johnson and Brian Murphy at Gallatin High School. We would like to chime in on the dog poop leaving out on public grounds. 90% of them are doing a great job, and I just, you can tell them thank you from the staff at GHS Maintenance. The 10%ers, tell them to go buy a Barbie doll. Bye.
3: I'm not getting the Barbie connection. I understand his appreciation for picking up, but I don't get the Barbie connection there completely.
7: It's just kind of a random
3: it is
7: thing.
3: Random. But I feel like I know that guy. I don't know why. I feel like I know him and I like him.
7: So I looked it up. That's a Gallatin High School. I thought maybe it was in Tennessee, but it's in Montana.
3: Montana, yeah.
7: Yeah.
4: If you are on the ground and buildings team at a high school, anywhere in America, you have every right to have an opinion on whether or not people scoop after their dogs because you're spending all day scooping after their kids.
3: That's exactly right.
4: You are justified in that. We had that moron of the day where he was so mad at his neighbor for not picking up after his dog that he walked over to his neighbor's house, dropped his prance, and took care of him right there.
3: Oh, God, I had just gotten over thinking about that story. Yeah. I can't believe you just brought it up now. Oh.
4: Yeah. I've heard from a lot of people about that. And most people.
3: What were they saying?
4: Well, I think it's interesting because I'm going to guess that maybe 7 years ago, we'll just say 2016, that story would have had a lot of people going, how disgusting. What kind of person would do that? Ew. Oh, my God. That's so selfish and gross. Shame, shame, shame. But we've all been through some things, you know. We've been through some things and we're not who we were. None of us are who we were few years ago.
3: I still don't think that people are going around and doing that in their neighbor's yard. That guy is a freak.
4: Hey, Bob, they may not be doing it, but our audience supports them if they do. That's been the change.
7: There was a story of a guy who was, I guess he found out he was a jogger because he got his DNA and he was doing it at this high school field while he was out jogging all the time. Remember that? He was just doing it to do it. He wasn't doing it with any vengeance in his heart.
4: That's just happened to be where, it hit him.
7: Do you know what about this? You really have to plot that because that's not something you generally can do on command. You have to wait for the right moment. So whoever that was went, the moment's now.
3: Max, I appreciate the analysis. Thank you for that analysis of not only the human body, but its function.
4: I'm stepping away
3: from the two of you. I'm going to be careful.
4: He waited, Max. He bided his time.
3: Oh, yeah, here we go again with this.
4: He did.
7: Because he was going, all right, you'll do that to me? You'll do that with your dog after I've told you? I'm going to show you. I'll show you, mister.
4: I'm telling you.
3: That jogger is regular. We can say that about him. He probably runs at the same time.
7: But he should have made some kind of a plan.
3: I agree.
4: Bob, I'm just telling you that a few years ago, nobody would have sided with the neighbor leaving, a bouncing.
3: I think you're right. Yeah.
4: A bouncing brown howdy-do on the front steps. Nobody would have sided with him. Now everyone's like, yeah, you know what? He should go back and do it again.
3: Especially if you disagree with the person lifestyle-wise or politically. That's where they go, that's right, he deserved it.
4: We're not who we were, folks. We're different now. And we're nastier. It's Bob and Sherry.
0: The Bob and Sherry Show. Want you and a guest to win a 3-night getaway to St. Augustine Beach, Florida. 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
2: Hi, everybody. So this call is for Sherry. Sherry, I think we are married to the same man. Just the love of my life. I adore him. He's so wonderful. But ADHD, and it's a challenge. And, you know, I find leaves all over the house that he collects, and sticks and twigs and nuts and bolts and just all sorts of random stuff that makes perfect sense to him. And I like order, and he's comfortable in chaos. So what I think we should do is form a support group for people whose loved ones, particularly a spouse, a partner, boyfriend, girlfriend, whatever, that they have ADHD, so that we don't get together to bash them, because they're such lovely, wonderful humans, but just where we can compare stories and not feel so alone in our wanting to pull our hair out at certain moments. And anyway, yeah, so that's my thought. Because man, oh man, is it a ride. Bye.
3: It, you know it is. And here's how I've coped. I say to myself, you have a preference for clean countertops and rational order, but he has a need to turn that container of creatine powder into an imaginary clock so he remembers when to take his Ritalin. Your preference is a preference. His situation is a need. And that's why when you come into my house, it looks like, well, have y'all recently been ransacked by the DEA? I mean, it's crazy. I just cleaned out the lint screen in the dryer. Dried leaves, a golf tee.
4: Oh, wow.
3: A bullet casing, a stone, 31 cents in change. And one of those spiky gumballs from a tree. Why would you put that in your pocket?
4: I have no idea why.
3: Why is any of that in your pocket? It's, and the thing is, like, I think the brain of these folks, I don't have ADHD. I think their brains are fascinating. They process the world differently. They, when they're dialed in, they're just all the way in. And when they're not, ain't no getting them in, including with enticements and threats, because believe me, I've tried.
4: Sherry, every once in a while, I think I'm ADHD, and then you tell me stuff like the stuff you found in the dryer, and I go, yeah, that's not happening here.
3: Yeah, you don't really walk around with pockets full of the most random items. The things I find on that man's bedside table, and I'll admit, sometimes I just scoop them all up and throw them in the trash. And then about 8 months later, he'll come to me and he'll go, I'm looking for this thing. It's a square of black plastic with a green dot on it. It's the back of the battery compartment for my and I can't find it anywhere. And in my mind, there's a little movie that plays, and I see myself in slow motion going, what the f- is this? As I drop it into the trash. But like a good wife, I look at him and go, oh, honey, I don't know, but I'll keep an eye for it. That's marriage. It's the Bob and Sherry Show.
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11: Today will be mostly sunny and warmer with a high of 87. Expect breezy conditions in the morning, becoming less humid as the day goes on. Tonight will be clear with a low of 58. Tomorrow will be very warm with a mix of clouds and sunshine, reaching a high of 89. Thursday is forecasted to be mostly cloudy and hot with a high of 91. For Blueberry Broadcasting, I'm AccuWeather meteorologist Jason Caterina.

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Big 104, that is Sheila E. in a 30-minute Big Music Marathon. Jay Stu here today. Absolutely gorgeous day out there. It is going to be pretty steamy, but I think the humidity is supposed to be lower. I don't know. We'll find out more. We got your exclusive AccuWeather forecast in just a bit. Right now, it's Duran Duran in a marathon on Big 104.

0: 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They just took us out of a 30-minute big music marathon. 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
11: Today will be mostly sunny and warmer with a high of 87. Expect breezy conditions in the morning, becoming less humid as the day goes on. Tonight will be clear with a low of 58. Tomorrow will be very warm with a mix of clouds and sunshine, reaching a high of 89. Thursday is forecasted to be mostly cloudy and hot with a high of 91. For Blueberry Broadcasting, I'm AccuWeather meteorologist Jason Caterina.

0: Big 104, that is Brian Adams on the Midday Show. Jay Stu here today. Lots of big hits coming at you to keep your workday moving right along. We have Spin Doctors and Cheap Trick on the way, plus another 30-minute big music marathon. That's all straight ahead. Stay right here.
1: My name is Richard Dawes, and my family established the Curtain Shops of Maine 50 years ago. 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You have your Alexa that you can make shades go up and down. We have fully automated shades that work even when you're not there. You can set schedules to have them go up and down at certain times, or you can tell Alexa to make them go up and down. We also have skylight shades. It's one of those things that in the summertime, people really notice that the sun is blaring in. Some of the skylight shades that we have are actually solar powered. So you just push a button and they open and close. Great way to...

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4, that is Aerosmith on the Midday Show inside a 30-minute big music marathon. I'm Jay Stu. 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

0: 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They just wrapped up a 30-minute big music marathon. 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
6: Today will be mostly sunny and warmer with a high of 87. Expect breezy conditions in the morning, becoming less humid as the day goes on. Tonight will be clear with a low of 58. Tomorrow will be very warm with a mix of clouds and sunshine, reaching a high of 89. Thursday is forecasted to be mostly cloudy and hot with a high of 91. For Blueberry Broadcasting, I'm AccuWeather meteorologist Jason Caterina.

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0: Cause I gotta have faith. I gotta have faith. I gotta have faith. I gotta have faith.
1: Big 104, that is George Michael on the Midday Show. Jay Stu here with you today. The all-request lunch is coming up at noon, so I implore you to head over to the Big 104 app and let me know what you want to hear. You can send a text, you can send a voicemail. All you got to do, right there on the app, you'll see a microphone, little icon on there. If you just press that, you pretty much just start talking into your phone, hit send, and bloop, it gets right here into the studio. So you can make it as easy as you need to. You can do that 24-7, by the way. Doesn't necessarily have to be right now. But get it done either way. We'll start spinning those tracks at noon. On the way here in just a bit, we have the Cranberries and Rod Stewart, plus a 30-minute big music marathon. It's all coming up.
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0: 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It also wrapped up a 30-minute big music marathon. 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
7: This afternoon, expect mostly sunny skies with warmer temperatures and lower humidity, reaching a high of 87. Tonight will be clear with a low dropping to 58. Tomorrow will be very warm with a mix of clouds and sunshine as temperatures climb to a high of 89. As we move into Thursday, anticipate mostly cloudy conditions and hot weather with a high reaching 91. For Blueberry Broadcasting, I'm AccuWeather meteorologist Jason Caterina.

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Big 104, that is The Clash on the All Request Lunch for Larry in Ellsworth today. Now we're going to go back to a time when John Fogerty got sued by his old record label for sounding too much like himself. It got thrown out of court. This one's for Scott in Augusta. Old man down the road, John Fogerty on the All Request Lunch.

0: Big 104, that's John Fogarty on the All Request Lunch. Jay Stu here today. Remember, you can always hit me up 24-7 at the Big 104 app with whatever songs you want to hear. That's all you got to do. You go over there, you hit the microphone button and give me a little voicemail, or you just send me a text and bloop, comes right to the studio. It's my favorite word, by the way, is bloop. Now you know. That's how those requests get in. I have to make that noise every time I do it, or it won't work. It's just, that's the reality of the situation. So do that 24-7. Make sure I have your songs every day for the All Request Lunch. When we come back, your favorite songs. 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

0: Big 104, that's Queen on the All Request Lunch for Denise in Holden today. Every single day, Harvest Moon Deli brings you the All Request Lunch. 9 awesome locations between Augusta and Orno. So if you're hungry, you know what to do. You just got to go in there because there is one near you at any given moment. It's like if you just turn around real fast, boom, there's Harvest Moon Deli. So get in and grab some lunch. When we come back, it's time for another 30-minute Big Music Marathon. We'll kick it off with Billy Joel next.
1: 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We really encourage you to come on in, take a look, ask questions, and go from there.
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3: 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She protects access to quality health care. And she delivered the Social Security Fairness Act, boosting the incomes of 25,000 Maine retirees. Susan has never missed a single vote, 10,000 in a row. And as chair of the powerful Appropriations Committee, Susan is delivering the investments that strengthen communities across our state. America's most bipartisan senator,

0: always working for Maine.
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12: This afternoon, expect mostly sunny skies with warmer temperatures and lower humidity, reaching a high of 87. Tonight will be clear with a low dropping to 58. Tomorrow will be very warm with a mix of clouds and sunshine as temperatures climb to a high of 89. As we move into Thursday, anticipate mostly cloudy conditions and hot weather with a high reaching 91. For Blueberry Broadcasting, I'm AccuWeather meteorologist Jason Caterina.

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0: 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Right now we got Sean Mullins. 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

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It's hard to play a gig in this town and keep a straight face. It seems like everybody's got a plan. It's kinda like

0: Big 104, that is Sean Mullins on the Midday Show. Jay Stu here today. We just heard the forecast a few minutes back. I was actually looking ahead on my phone, wondering just how long this little heat wave is going to keep going. And don't worry, it's only for like a week. I was just like, oh, okay, this is not just a couple days. This is going to go pretty much all week long and pretty much through the weekend. So get used to this. We're all going to lose like 8 pounds by the end of the week. We're going to sweat it out. I look forward to that part, tell you what. Anyway, when we come back in just a little bit, we have Prince on the Midday Show. We got the Commodores on the way, and then we'll get into another 30-minute big music marathon. Stay here.
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0: 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On the way, we're going to kick off another 30-minute big music marathon. We got A-ha and Def Leppard straight ahead.
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before that is AHA on the Midday Show. They just kicked off a 30-minute big music marathon. I'm Jay Stu. I get a little more time here before I got to take off for the day. We'll keep this marathon rolling now with Def Leppard. It's Animal here on Big 104.

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0: Big 104, that's Toad the Wet Sprocket. They just wrapped up a 30-minute big music marathon. Everybody's still talking about what a great set they put on at the Maiden Savings Amphitheater last week. I didn't get to see the show, but a bunch of friends of mine went and said it was amazing. 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Great news. The Lone Rangers can now ride to the rescue for folks in Androscoggin, Franklin, Lincoln, Sagadahoc, Somerset, Waldo, and Kennebec counties. 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We have more of your favorite songs on the way. We got big hits from The Police and Chicago coming up. Stay here.
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9: This afternoon, expect mostly sunny skies with warmer temperatures and lower humidity, reaching a high of 87. Tonight will be clear with a low dropping to 58. Tomorrow will be very warm with a mix of clouds and sunshine as temperatures climb to a high of 89. As we move into Thursday, anticipate mostly cloudy conditions and hot weather with a high reaching 91. For Blueberry Broadcasting, I'm AccuWeather meteorologist Jason Caterina.

0: calling. We're trying to get you as close to punch out time, vacation time, sitting around time, margarita time, whatever. I just want to keep your afternoon cruising. We got Bon Jovi and Vertical Horizon on the way, plus another 30-minute big music marathon. 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

Big 104, that is David Bowie. He kicks off a 30-minute big music marathon. Jay Stu here. I'm going to find my way out the door right now, but we're going to keep it going with Tommy Two-Tone, with probably the most famous phone number of all time. Am I right? 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

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You're never alone with Big 104 24-7. You've got friends here. We love to play the biggest hits of all time for you. Hello, I'm Ryan Coney. Welcome in.

0: Like your workday, it ain't over till it's over, but we make sure it hurries. Song by Great Song at Big 104 with Ryan. Coming up this weekend, this fun thing at Kerry Ricker School.
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13: from the Norm's UsedCars.com weather desk.
14: Tonight will be clear with a low of 58. Tomorrow will bring hot weather with a mix of clouds and sunshine reaching a high of 90. In the evening, expect mostly cloudy skies with a low of 60. Thursday will continue mostly cloudy and hot with a high of 91. Friday will have intervals of clouds and sun along with a few showers. It will be very warm and humid with a high of 89. For Blueberry Broadcasting, I'm AccuWeather meteorologist Jason Caterina.

Well, miss, I've never been one to turn down a request, so I'll roll with it. It is a Tuesday, and it's hot outside. Going to be hotter tomorrow. Summertime in Maine, and the soundtrack for it all. Big 104.

0: Big 104 with Ryan. More Canadians have rolled across their border this summer. Apparently 11,000 more than last June. Apparently Quebecois have forgiven us for the ugly poutine incident.
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chill, my dude. Tonight, 5 o'clock hour, we run down to 411 for all this week's fun. Bangor State Fair going on tonight. Dave Sedaris is in Waterville Opera House. We got it all at Big 104.

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But if people want you to change, you'll realize the older you get, the heller the no. It's Big 104 with Ryan, the Westin Girls. No, not right. Pet Shop Boys are here.

0: It's hot here. Augusta, about 87 degrees. Bangor, 86. Actually, we've seen upper 80s in Bangor, Augusta, or Lewiston, Auburn today, tomorrow, the 90s. 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
14: Tonight will be clear with a low of 58. Tomorrow will bring hot weather with a mix of clouds and sunshine reaching a high of 90. In the evening, expect mostly cloudy skies with a low of 60. Thursday will continue mostly cloudy and hot with a high of 91. Friday will have intervals of clouds and sun along with a few showers. It will be very warm and humid with a high of 89. For Blueberry Broadcasting, I'm AccuWeather meteorologist Jason Caterina.

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0: from about your feet to above your knee. Remember those gladiator sandals? 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

0: 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After a devastating attack on 9/11, Susan Collins led the way forward, enacting historic bipartisan national security reforms that made us safer. During the COVID-19 pandemic, Susan wrote the law that saved 250,000 Maine jobs. 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She protects access to quality health care. And she delivered the Social Security Fairness Act, boosting the incomes of 25,000 Maine retirees. 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And as chair of the powerful Appropriations Committee, Susan is delivering the investments that strengthen communities across our state. America's most bipartisan senator, always working for Maine.
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be a great night for s'mores. Oh, this guy, the other night, he slayed in Bangor. What a great concert that was. Toto and Chris Cross, Romantics. What I like about you is you like the big hits at Big 104.

0: 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You know what's bittersweet about the first week of August? That it's the first week of August. It's summer's going by so quickly. 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
10: Tonight will be clear with a low of 58. Tomorrow will bring hot weather with a mix of clouds and sunshine reaching a high of 90. In the evening, expect mostly cloudy skies with a low of 60. Thursday will continue mostly cloudy and hot with a high of 91. Friday will have intervals of clouds and sun along with a few showers. It will be very warm and humid with a high of 89. For Blueberry Broadcasting, I'm AccuWeather meteorologist Jason Caterina.

One headlight, it may recall that if a diddle, right? We have our words. Like gormy. No, that fella's gormy. No, that's not a good thing. He's always talking about his glory days. As if he had any. It's Big Water.

0: It's Glory Days at Big 104 with Ron, and these could be your Glory Days. Why not enjoy this evening? Bangor State Fair is going on tonight. Guess where? Bangor. Very good. In Waterville, the Opera House, Dave Sedaris is on stage. Very funny guy. Speaking of greats, G Love and Special Sauce. They used to be the backup band on Saturday Night Live, and they are still very awesome. Tomorrow night, Johnson Hall, Peoria Prairie League is there. Well, not as pure as they used to be, but okay, a couple of stains. It's not a big deal. Just show up. They'll say yay before you. Union Fair kicks off tomorrow. It's Maine's Wild Blueberry Fair. Bruce Hornsby is on stage at the Merrill Auditorium, and that's in Portland. And Thursday in Portland at Aura, you got Michael Costas on stage. The next night at Aura on Friday evening, Donovan Frankenreiter's there. Chase Stetson will be at the Cross, and Friday night also at the Merrill, it is Guster with the Portland Symphony Orchestra. Marshall Tucker Band in Bangor on Friday evening, brought to you by the Gracie. And on Saturday, Kennebec Brewfest, they will be in downtown Augusta. The Highland Games will be at Windsor Fairgrounds. Matt Reif is up in Bangor. And Guster's back in Maine at Thompson's Point Saturday. That's the 411 exclusively. The station that's know what's coming up because we got it going on.
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0: I do. The cutest can be Michelle Branch from Sedona, Arizona. That comes from the classic Spirit Room album, which celebrates its 20th anniversary. Picked up a couple of Grammys for that. The biggest hits from the biggest stars is all we play. 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
2: 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Uggs boots. Just before going back to school. And Lost premieres on television. Meanwhile, spray tans are a big thing. This is number six.

0: It's very nice, Riri. You may now take a bow. Our top six from this week. It is August 2008. La Vida Loca, Coldplay, was number six. At five, Sarah Bareilles, Love Song. She's not going to write one. Forget. Don't ask. Jason Mraz, I'm Yours, at four. Number three, Natasha Bedingfield's Pocketful of Sunshine. Don't keep your Hershey bar there. It's Katy Perry, at two. She kissed a girl, and she liked it. Take a bow, number one, Rihanna. It's all brought to you by Rocky's Ace Hardware, Congress Avenue, Bath. Go on, experience the difference.
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15: Tonight will be clear with a low of 58. Tomorrow will bring hot weather with a mix of clouds and sunshine reaching a high of 90. In the evening, expect mostly cloudy skies with a low of 60. Thursday will continue mostly cloudy and hot with a high of 91. Friday will have intervals of clouds and sun along with a few showers. It will be very warm and humid with a high of 89. For Blueberry Broadcasting, I'm AccuWeather meteorologist Jason Caterina.

0: 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Well, you may see the best of them at Kerry Ricker School this Sunday. 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

0: Big 104, everybody wants you. That's what he thinks. Oh, I got this awful call today, Nick. This my friend, who we went to college together, and she's states away now, so I'm not telling secrets out of school. She called me brokenhearted. Marriage of 30 years. She just found out her husband's been cheating on her.
1: Whoa!
0: For this last year. 30 years!
1: So, you know? Wait a minute. How long has he been cheating the last year?
0: Yeah, over a year. And it's God. You know, it's not sporadic. I guess he's pretty well set up house at this other place. And she said, I need some advice. I said, I'm the wrong person. I was married 45, happily married for 45 years. 12 for my wife, but 45 happy years for me. No, everybody knows me, knows how much I adored my wife. But she said, do you think this can be fixed? I said, well, you can't go to Aubuchon.
1: Yeah. Oh, my God.
0: She laughed at that. She says, well, what would you do? I said, well, knowing you and what you've been through and how 30 years you've been, you know, I'm prejudiced because I think she's just awesome, and I think she's been an awesome wife and a great mom. I mean, as a woman, what would you do?
1: Well, here's the deal. Mm-hmm. He's probably going to swear that she's the problem, right?
0: Sure.
1: And then she's going to remove herself,
0: yeah,
1: and he'll still be stuck with the same problem.
0: She ought to write a manual about his likes and dislikes. Say, here, I fixed what I could. Good luck.
1: Yes.
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0: The biggest hits on Big 104, Four Non-Blondes, What's Up, and before that, Kenny Loggins with Footloose. 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We'll be right back with Thompson Twins after an AccuWeather forecast on Big 104.
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8: Overnight will be clear with a low of 58. On Wednesday, expect very warm temperatures with a mix of clouds and sunshine reaching a high of 89. Wednesday night will be mostly cloudy with a low of 61. Thursday will bring mostly cloudy skies and hot weather with a high of 91. By Friday, anticipate times of clouds and sun with a few showers. It'll be hot and humid with a high of 92. For Blueberry Broadcasting, I'm AccuWeather meteorologist Jason Catarina.

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Robert Palmer with Simply Irresistible. 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

0: Big 104, Michael Bublé with Haven't Met You Yet. Every time I say his last name, I feel like I'm pronouncing it wrong. And I know people say bubbly all the time, and he did that bubbly commercial, but I don't know. I still feel like I say it wrong. We have another 30-minute big music marathon coming up. 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
2: I like salty things. I have low blood pressure just naturally because my mom is half human, half alien. She's a hybrid. You know, I've got some benefits from that. So I never really stop and think about that. But if a doctor were to say to me, Sherry, you need to consume less sodium, I would say, I'm not smoking meth, so I'm going to eat what I want. And that doctor would be forced to say, girl, you're making good choices.
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That's right. He's going to kick it off at 7, bringing you 5 hours of nothing but your favorite party tunes. 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